0: sofa king. We taught Ed.
1: Now repeat all very fast, please.
2: I am sofa king.
1: Faster.
2: I am sofa king.
1: No, not so fast. Loses meaning.
3: I am sofa king. We taught Ed.

a mandrel, a mandrel, a mandrel, a mandrel, a mandrel, a mandrel, a mandrel, a mandrel, a mandrel, a mandrel, a mandrel, a mandrel, a mandrel, a mandrel, a mandrel, a mandrel, a mandrel, a mandrel, a 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mandrel, a mandrel, a mandrel, a mandrel, a mandrel, a mandrel, a mandrel, a mandrel, a mandrel, a mandrel, a mandrel, a mandrel, a mandrel, a mandrel, a mandrel, a mandrel, a mandrel, a mandrel, a mandrel, a mandrel, a mandrel, a mandrel, a mandrel, a mandrel, a mandrel, a mandrel, a mandrel,

I begin to hear some small picking cry. That man remember say, he get a guy who we all day for this compound. We get better, he don't reach to born, but he don't get a husband. That man say make a go know whether that this girl don't born so. But to my greatest surprise, when I walk out into my yard, I got see some small newborn baby girl. He did inside Kota. Big mosquito fly all the chopper. Oh gosh. I must make a go call police. 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

0: Tonton Cipéron, le col est bon, Léon, avec son cordéon.
1: Nurse Johnson, is the mother still in the recovery room?
2: Yes, Dr. Blair.
1: Okay, I'll go to the waiting room and inform the father it's a boy.
2: I'm afraid there is no father, sir.
1: Another ghetto bastard, huh?
2: I'm afraid so.
1: Well, put him with the rest of the born losers.
2: All right, doctor. A shame, isn't it?
1: Not a shame, a problem.
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gotta hold it down and represent one time for Big Tuba. See, we love you, Big Tuba. And we miss you, Big Tuba. Won't forget you, Big Tuba. That's my dog, Big Tuba. See, we love you, Big Tuba. And we miss you, Big Tuba. 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

it's an understatement, but we gotta say it. Really love you, Big Tuba, so we gotta play it. That's what we reppin'. I'm talking about big steppin'. The F Tree section. Big dog, you was a blessing. Dropping that fire. Night won't desire. Never ran up on us. Second line in St. Thomas. Grammy Award winner. Elijah Brimmer.

0: Introducing, ladies and gentlemen, the wickedest rhythm in the world. Hey, Billy, as well, go on, see? I Billy, as enough. Yo, Bill by War 21, you know how we roll, King Jammy's studio, ha!
1: Yo, what about people? What about Tika, Billy, yes.
2: Ruben, what are we going to do then? Slew them! 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Well done. 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

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So respect this collective next year. True representative, we live to break boundaries. You need something new if you ask me. Next century, future, musically, explore brand new land, also lyrically. Understand, we don't follow the format. 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

Won't you take your time? Take your time. Take your time and run. Take your time and run to the valley of the children of the sun. Take your time.